0: 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We speak the capital. Mene Obana.
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1: Accra 24.com. We speak the capital. Mene Obana.

I think now more than ever, it's important that we as a church be the representation of what it looks like to be unified, amen? And I know there's many from different churches even in this room tonight. But Christ called us to be one body. In John, I think it's chapter 17, before Jesus was betrayed in the garden, he prayed with the disciples. He said that he prayed that they would be made one as he is one with the Father. But then he prayed for those who have yet to believe, that through our unity, through the believers' unity, non-believers will see the love of Christ and come to know him and also be made one. So as we sing this again, as we declare it over this church, over this region, over our families, over this nation ultimately, let it be a prayer that the world would see our unity, that we're one with each other, one with the Father, and then we'd come to know the love of Christ. Amen.

0: 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We speak the capital. Mene Obana.
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Sahana tressam the set. And maybe na yes to reach a mo. And if I form me a noble body channel, I would see a muse who yamobo David Iba. Na yes to be sa won sa. What did he send me to me? I away. I will go on the sahani over. Yet it yours, so bet to me. I and I am suiting in a saw. Or they come on any chira once. Send me a mujidia no. And yes, sir. And yes, sir, mamma. Mrs. Sahana trust him to say. And maybe now yes, to reach a and if I for me, no be bad in channel. I won't be sad and say, we are more boy David Iba. We are more boy David Iba. Na yesu bisa won se moje de se metu mi aye wehi amu bua ne se ani owure ye jiji o se wo betu mi aye ena yesu tini ni sa o de kan weni chira won se ha se ni amuje de atia no muje de anyi mo nkwa anya sa mamu mesia hwa no hu na de amnu mu hwa. Hey, I'm the answer,

Hey, Sanchani, you are here with David in Numbrem. You are here with John and Numbrem. Ah, that's why you are Bravo Menede. Messi John Sanchani, Nede. You are one with Jumanede. Ah, Mama, bro, stand there, bro, come.

0: 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We speak the capital. Mene Obana.
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0: 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Mene Obana.
1: You know, worship's for everyone, and it involves everything, everything in us. And I pray that tonight you wouldn't just watch an incredible night unfold before you, but just see it happen and not participate. But I'm believing that every one of us would lean in, press in towards God, and embrace all that He has. And the amazing promise of the Bible is that as we lean into God, as we draw near to God, is that He draws near to us. And that He comes to change us and reveal Himself to us and speak to us. Amen. Well, come on, like from the front to the back, all around this incredible auditorium, let's lift our hands towards God tonight. And we're going to commit this into His hands. And God, we look to You tonight. Above the singing, God, above the music, above the songs, let Your name be lifted high, Jesus. Let Your name be honored, God. And we commit all that we are to You, God, and everything that we do, and we reach towards You.

0: 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We speak the capital. Mene Obana.
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Ah, that's why you are bravo when a day. 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

I'm gonna be watching.

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I'm for Rahu Sumana.

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2: wono wa anya adwuma ni bi no no de amamfo ba no 100 Ghana wa wo ko da ama be ma na ni wa dan
1: nti ni bi sa no conditions e ofi ho no but no fit them say ma wa ba for fund we are there for the first time no there and there we budget because we need them say over me me them
2: once we be do fi ho no there
1: we be do fi ho no kwa no there
2: and you utwu mutan a
1: we are there
2: we
1: ka sika no po
2: o be do there
1: or no be there
2: o be we o
1: be sika no ka say po umpo so o ka say umpe umpe sa ta 100 Ghana na and here we are there no be there sika no utwu mu kra on sama because anya ka say umpe and na say open no so no be there no the 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
2: unhu so mo be fam wo kwa
1: unhu se
3: 23.5
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1: by all means oni because se papa no ni nkro ofo fi outside outsider, outside Ghana, Bahanoma, be out say oba man and the girls need it.
2: If you are who did you say?
1: Midi almost 8 months, 3 weeks.
2: Oh, few.
1: Oh, few.
2: Young few are sitting like a crack. Young to us.
1: If you are sitting on, Namete, I because I can lady, I'm a cotton horse only if you penny. Wow, I tell Hona, I say, we know, or not any, no, dear friend of my penny, or no, no, say, because I can't not mean any of the Casanato Jum, be said this and instead. Now, no, no, tell me, say, like, so when you ma, the open source and who and ma, what is your honum, they are who and ma, and they are ones or no better ones. But open when you say, oh, perceive your own from who, and they are or bet me up for 2 times, or no, no, but she said, and I said,
2: or in the family,
1: go and numino.
2: Say, I didn't.
1: Or punish you, or your idea, boy, because of me, I say, and see, let me say,
2: you know, you know, you know,
1: you know, you know, you know, you know, you know, you know, you know, you know, you know, you know, you know, you know, you know, you know, you know, you know, you know, you know, you know, you know, you know, you know, you know, you know, you know, you know, you know, you know, so we see a bodyguard no idea. But me, dear, with me, so say, dear, because of where we are in, you may remember one. I'm a job. Bodyguard. I'm a job. Before me back home, me said the city. But abortion, I am on board. Panier and your she. What the hell? No, you are abortion. Like oh, you and your yard. Yes, girl, no car. No, na. Yeah, the two them. Like who swan? I reckon. But who swan? On the who say? Or can I hold my international? Until me decide this. Okay. What the guy open us and pan? Me force them in one man. Na me person me who no need be any so. Na me de shadie. Until one day, okaso benya. Na down for be free. Ninkro for be free. Benini ba. Omuso omu po. Until head the sun be see. Home call. I'm not sure if you're a woman. See one day doctor na baho no me di there 4 months no mso on person mu di ntia me ba e no test na me di ku me him but
2: you
1: do na me say like enye ya yem pa na manyim na ya be ya me sa abortion ni di ntia true ba me tina fi di na me di be say ya kura me nya nti no e bi a na dro me no ma na we na ba nti no me na ni di agu me mu nti me ya be ya 4 months no me bi say doctor the reason why ya me nko months di ya na me mense sa ba me nyim doctor, no, examine area BBA no chair says. Many security na ne wo bodyguard no. Onu no any BBA. No ka say bodyguard ni say five brother me I see.
2: Okay, ma no ye last Friday dey see here. But before I met one seminar no. Ya ni ababa wan dream for where ye no. Messages upon messages. Na aye South Sudanese ne bodyguards. Asende edi abre eya baba wa no na mekan edi acho o se hey I'm repeating my words again. Don't try to go to that radio station again if you want to leave. Me to ask another message o se I am warning you for the last time. We are there waiting for you. Hey, that's the third message. Let me tell you this. You can run, but you can't hide.
4: Wow.
2: I am promising you. Obi frefa phone so.
5: Issue one. It's number one. Number one. Number one.
2: I'm in trust. This was Vision 1. 93.5 megahertz. I'm in trust.
5: 93.5.
2: Oh, say. Issue hey.
5: One.
2: Let me tell you this. One. You can run, number but you can't hide. I am promising you that. I, Bubu, will get you back here, I swear, unless you are out of town. My guys are in town because of you bastard. I am promising you that I will get you back here within 1 week. Yes, 1 week. You monkey of no class. The last message. Ose, do you hear me? Well, the choice is yours. Management of Vision 1 FM needs to intervene by accommodating this lady until, say, I post it for ever saw the culprits, the perpetrators, what's up?
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2: 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Say, your CID department, they are there to protect lives and property, sir. And your IGP, you need to be up and doing. I'm telling you. Yes, I'm arguing some other. This is Vision 1 of them, 93.5. Yes, one some so. Baba wano, nyame dumpi, obeka yensa, enyado pay. And then, a diri be pepi mu, obeke masu mu. Mami, me mo ati.
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2: 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Ujuru stage bi, afe na mi intimi accepti bi. Nama boto, nama raho. Timi yense. I'm pretty much a farmer, I mean, and I may have not ended day. Mammy, young Trosso, and see if you are a Satana, no team. And I did be a and so be a not a mana, a cow, if you honor, a running up, not also, not a rescue room, Trosso.
6: This one,
8: 3.5.
7: But if you are Satana, and none money, oh, na, so we are bonnier. You're funny, so. Management then say, what's me gia to say bema bemano?
2: So we are bonia.
7: So we are bonia. To send me an example.
2: Okay.
7: Because of Frono. Gaba who catch him said 3 months and 2 months to be a mummy or my singing.
2: Hey.
7: Papa di babaji.
2: Mamma singing.
7: We now what did Papa Nava and all the Amanoko? You see, me say, Sansom, may not Papa Pamasam Kaka. Nti no se nere ne nti mo obi a me fami ho ma boys no nti wo ne boys no ti boy ba kwa na se papa no da no di gwo enu ma wo fe no na wa fo so wa mo do ketre mata fre me decide to make your papa na fam no because o no ba ho nche ye nti me say da me nya me menses no ma new superd egu me ho na me say da dis nka che papa ne se boy no a repu me na papa ne se me ye sure na me say me ye sure no se fa hin. And I'm sure they make baby now make us say almost and total so on the whole penna satellite embo we CCTV camera embo baby I a bibo and the whole no show a bimbo and the home no they make all no so in the bay and the time my doctor and about now me change the drum I draw me intiminda now me call for now me swati now me see me intiminda and so my me draw me no more making me a doubt the whole day the drone number 4 near the good drink and mama don't see my mama and sa boy no. And I'm a genie killing me. It is a when you saw or castle or bedia, may start killing me. No matter, dear man, say, and you need me. Now go back, what say me to
2: Obede, Obedia.
7: Oh, my, you are singing, no, I bet you. Into a bass or bedina, may start, sa boy, Nino.
2: Boy, Nino, you
7: yep, may nigger back, woman, yet dear drug will send man and no more boy.
2: We are going away.
7: Doctor and the mammy, me chan is a minty minna. No, the mammy, so be a meeting me other because I'm quite an amount of phone. So be a meeting me, and I'm a swat. So be a meeting me other. And see, I come home bare force a 5 cry, and a yam debu a drum a infant man. See, a unit dreaming. See, I so good when the man. Elfu wa ene elfu, nti ye bubuso.
2: Bubuso.
7: Nti ye sadi maa, nuna gaba akuko teme to. 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Ba, before so, mene obedano, se jiano. Say dia on before was here. Punishment means Diana Sun. A
2: sober.
7: Almost in the JBT said Bema, Bema, Pepe.
2: Almost in
7: the
2: JBT. I'm a night to say Bema, Bema, Bema.
7: Exactly. I'm going to program with TV to come to me. I'm not the condom. I'm going to
2: say, I'm going to say, okay,
7: my movie. A sober. And the almost is our Diana.
2: I say, a microphone here, Tioyana.
7: Unikasi yezi ya microphone oso.
2: Microphone oso. Na microphone
7: ni jiano. 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
2: Fa kwa hon. 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
7: Ano omudi sa jiano se ya meto.
2: Hmm.
7: Omudi si meto kwa nji. 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
2: How?
7: Waaaaaa. 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
2: Omo fawo efawo oto ana.
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2: ko.
7: Na o fa me ba papa na kasa de wa fa meto da. Papa na kasa mu no. Nti omo ye ye no o se.
2: How many times wa fa oto?
7: Be four times.
2: Seven. Ye ne ha no.
7: Like unya o menses a so fili so ne wo da, o so unya o menses nti o so fa wo oto.
2: Ei, awura. Four times.
7: Four times.
2: Ana so bi ho. To a soy.
7: See,
2: Jadi Yashu.
7: They were sa punishment, no, and only my punishment, I mean, yeah. And see, sir, Menene Casa. Not me, Yusuf, I made a call. My mother named me, Yusuf, no, no, Munimuda. In that time, since we did phone, they told me about Menene Casa, not me video, no, not me be said, and some girl, not catch them, send a down for pie, MPV, I mean, minimum, minister, or Yadro, a pa. It may be some of us. Is it true, sir? Or na down for this area? No, see, they want to know the mechanic. I want to keep it. You be able to be all kind to wonder or no, or John, or any of fine, or any account, or any of fine, or uncanny in the squadron who cry. And to me, besides the questions, more time, just and if they say me who say, or no, quite sorry about, yes, sir, feeling the out feeling so any part that's a cake. And so, any means I don't know you so, or person me who say, or no, a Christianity, or so quite sorry on Nigeria. 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
2: iye urade yesu
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2: 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We are for a doubt and an hour.
0: 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We say, we have
2: no trouble.
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Sanchani Yankopone. Hey, Sanchani, you are here with David in Numbrem. 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
1: Awanwa ni nyankopo aya nwanwa juma. 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En sentreni ni nwanwa juma oyee wo ye nana no brasu no. Ah, rado da so ye. Hey! Bro standard ere, bro kama ya mama, sha standard kama ya mama. Oh, Yehowah.